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1: 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Wow.

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What the fuck? What the fuck? They know what is what, but they don't know what is what. They just strut. What the fuck? They know what is what, but they don't know what is what. They just strut. What the fuck?

They know what is what, but they don't know what is what. They just strut. What the fuck? They know what is what, but they don't know what is what. They just strut.

Máxima, máxima, 93.1 FM. 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I'm so wrong for staying up late, going out with my friends, for drinking too much.